0: I certainly was in the right.
1: Yeah, I was definitely in the right. I guess he was cruising for bruising.
0: Yeah, I don't know, I was really drunk at the time.
2: You just told me it was in Brooklyn Town, but too. Yeah, that's why he doesn't call the bomb 311. So after I yelled and screamed and telling him why it wasn't coming off
3: Радио «Столица». Рухаемся разом!

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1: Yeah, here we go for the 100th time. Hand grenade pins in every line. Throw them up and let something shine. Going out of my fucking mind. Filthy mouth, no excuse. Find a new place to hang this noose.

So you think it's cool to bully me? You know nothing about me. And right now, I'll take you by the hand and show you what it feels like.

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I got the John the Conqueror. Gonna mess with you. I'm gonna make you girls leave me by my hand, and then the world will know.